I wonder if you're lonesome tonight. You know, someone said the world's a stage and each must play a part. Fate had me playing in love with you as my sweetheart. Act one was where we met. I loved you at first glance. You read your lines so cleverly and never missed a cue. Then came act two. You seemed to change, you acted strange, and why I've never known. Honey, you lied when you said you loved me, and I had no cause to doubt you. But I'd rather go on hearing your lies than to go on living without you. Now the stage is bare, and I'm standing there with emptiness all around. And if you won't come back to me, then they can bring the curtain down.

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0: Hi, I'm Craig Hodson, the new Vice President and General Manager here at the Spencer Media Group. 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

0: parade is so inspiring. Oh, I'm glad I'm not an Oscar Mayer wiener. That is what I never want to be. Because if I were an Oscar Mayer wiener, there would soon be nothing left of me.
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3: And here's a check of the weather for Pure Oldies Spencer. Today, sunny, becoming mostly cloudy, highs in the lower 60s. Tonight, cloudy, lows in the lower 40s. Thursday, mostly cloudy, highs in the lower 60s. Thursday night, mostly cloudy, chance of showers after midnight, lows in the lower 40s. Friday, mostly cloudy, highs in the upper 50s. Friday night, a slight chance of thunderstorms, lows in the mid 30s. And Saturday, mostly cloudy, highs in the upper 60s. Saturday night, mostly cloudy, lows in the mid 40s. Sunday, sunny, warmer with highs in the upper 70s. And Sunday night, mostly clear, lows in the lower 50s. And for more weather, visit PureOldieSpencer.com.
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and a giggle and a talk low. Make the world go round, round, round. 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Oh, baby, that's what I like.

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3: And here's a check of the weather for Pure Oldie Spencer. Today, sunny, becoming mostly cloudy, highs in the lower 60s. Tonight, cloudy, lows in the lower 40s. Thursday, mostly cloudy, highs in the lower 60s. Thursday night, mostly cloudy, chance of showers after midnight, lows in the lower 40s. Friday, mostly cloudy, highs in the upper 50s. Friday night, a slight chance of thunderstorms, lows in the mid 30s. And Saturday, mostly cloudy, highs in the upper 60s. Saturday night, mostly cloudy, lows

0: In the mid-40s, Sunday sunny, warmer with highs in the upper 70s, and Sunday night mostly clear, lows in the lower 50s. And for more weather, visit PureOldiesSpencer.com.
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2: And here's a check of the weather for Pure Oldies Spencer. Today, sunny, becoming mostly cloudy, highs in the lower 60s. Tonight, cloudy, lows in the lower 40s. Thursday, mostly cloudy, highs in the lower 60s. Thursday night, mostly cloudy, chance of showers after midnight, lows in the lower 40s. Friday, mostly cloudy, highs in the upper 50s. Friday night, a slight chance of thunderstorms, lows in the mid 30s. And Saturday, mostly cloudy, highs in the upper 60s. Saturday night, mostly cloudy, lows in the mid 40s. Sunday, sunny, warmer with highs in the upper 70s. And Sunday night, mostly clear, lows in the lower 50s. And for more weather, visit PureOldieSpencer.com.
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1: And here's a check of the weather for Pure Oldie Spencer. Today, sunny, becoming mostly cloudy, highs in the lower 60s. Tonight, cloudy, lows in the lower 40s. Thursday, mostly cloudy, highs in the lower 60s. Thursday night, mostly cloudy, chance of showers after midnight, lows in the lower 40s. Friday, mostly cloudy, highs in the upper 50s. Friday night, a slight chance of thunderstorms, lows in the mid 30s. And Saturday, mostly cloudy, highs in the upper 60s. Saturday night, mostly cloudy, lows in the mid 40s. Sunday, sunny, warmer with highs in the upper 70s. And Sunday night, mostly clear, lows in the lower 50s. And for more weather, visit PureOldieSpencer.com.
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